0: That's the sound of James adding long-lasting Gain scent boosters to his laundry this morning. Several hours later, James sniffs the irresistible scent of Gain on his shirt. Ah, Gain. Several hours later, James has even caught the attention of his mother-in-law, and she never gives him attention.
1: Ooh, you smell amazing, James.
2: Oh, thanks, Mom. I love you, too.
1: I never said that.
0: Add Gain scent boosters to your laundry. Add joy to your day.
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8: We are number one country WZOB. Mostly cloudy, rain, and thunderstorms tonight. Overnight low 64. Tomorrow, rain and thunderstorms early. Gradually becoming mostly sunny. High of 81. For Thursday, mostly cloudy. More rain and thunderstorms with a high of 82.

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8: Fox News, I'm Tom Graham. President Trump calling a cabinet meeting tomorrow in his latest push for a peace deal with Iran. The administration continues to demand that Tehran abandon its nuclear ambitions. It also demands to fully open a busy waterway.
9: Secretary of State Marco Rubio saying the Strait of Hormuz is going to open one way or the other. The Iranians, according to Iranian state media, are saying we'll open up the strait, just take $24 billion of frozen money of ours and unfreeze it.
8: Fox's Peter Ducey at the White House. At least one death confirmed in a chemical implosion in Washington State. Fox's Jeff Manasseh.
10: First responders are on scene of a chemical implosion at Nippon Dynaware facility, a pulp and paper mill in Longview, just north of Portland, where we're told a liquid hazmat tank exploded around 7 a.m. local time.
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1: This is a Fox News alert. I'm Tom Rigotti. Trump-backed Texas Attorney General Ken Paxton has won the Republican runoff Senate primary, defeating longtime GOP incumbent Senator John Cornyn. Anti-ICE protest outside an ICE facility in Newark, New Jersey, led by prominent state Democrats. Fox's Alexis McAdams is there.
2: Senator Andy Kim, Congressman Rob Menendez, and Governor Mikey Sherrill say detainees are on a hunger strike over the conditions inside. But DHS says the illegal migrants are eating three meals a day, have clean water, and medical care.
1: The Ebola outbreak in Central Africa is leading U.S. officials to expand screenings. Fox's Steve Harrigan reports.
3: Passengers on at least two flights from the Democratic Republic of Congo landing here screened for the Ebola virus. All passengers from the region are being rerouted to three U.S. airports.
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1: Hey, this is Tim Dobson on WZOB. 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
1: This is the highlight of my morning. 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
1: News. I'm Sue Guzman. Texas Attorney General Ken Paxton, recently endorsed by President Trump, has defeated GOP primary opponent and incumbent Senator John Cornyn in a Senate runoff Tuesday. He took aim at progressive Democrat James Tallarico, who he will face in November.
2: James Tallarico is a threat to everything we hold dear in this state and in this country.
1: Paxton won with more than 60% of the vote. Anti-ICE protests with prominent state Democrats continue outside an ICE facility in Newark, New Jersey. Fox's Alexis McAdam.
3: Senator Andy Kim, Congressman Rob Menendez, and Governor Mikey Sherrill say detainees are on a hunger strike over the conditions inside. But DHS says the illegal migrants are eating three meals a day, have clean water, and medical care.
1: At least one person is dead, nine others missing in a chemical tank implosion at a mill in Longview, Washington. 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
1: News. I'm Sue Guzman. Texas Attorney General Ken Paxton, recently endorsed by President Trump, has defeated GOP primary opponent and incumbent Senator John Cornyn in a Senate runoff Tuesday. He took aim at progressive Democrat James Tallarico, who he will face in November.
2: James Tallarico is a threat to everything we hold dear in this state and in this country.
1: Paxton won with more than 60% of the vote. Anti-ICE protests with prominent state Democrats continue outside an ICE facility in Newark, New Jersey. Fox's Alexis McAdam.
3: Senator Andy Kim, Congressman Rob Menendez, and Governor Mikey Sherrill say detainees are on a hunger strike over the conditions inside. But DHS says the illegal migrants are eating three meals a day, have clean water, and medical care.
1: At least one person is dead, nine others missing in a chemical tank implosion at a mill in Longview, Washington. 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
15: Your morning country weather forecast for today. Cloudy skies becoming partly cloudy during the day. Highs around 84. Tonight, partly cloudy skies early, becoming overcast during the night. Lows around 66 tomorrow. Cloudy skies early, followed by partial clearing. Highs around 83. And then tomorrow night, cloudy in the evening. Then on and off rain showers after midnight. Lows around 66. Chance of rain 40%. That is your 100.9 FM and 1250 AM. WZOB Area Weather Forecast. I'm Tim Dobson.

And a good morning right here on WZOB on a Wednesday morning. Hope you're having a great day out there. Little Chris Young right there playing some of your favorite music. Here's Joe Nichols. Ain't no crap.

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4: Your morning country weather forecast for today. Cloudy skies are becoming partly cloudy during the day. Highs around 84. Tonight, partly cloudy skies early, becoming overcast during the night. Lows around 66 tomorrow. Cloudy skies early, followed by partial clearing. Highs around 83. And then tomorrow night, cloudy in the evening, then on and off rain showers after midnight. Lows around 66. Chance of rain 40%. That is your 100.9 FM and 1250 AM WZOB area weather forecast. 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
1: With another ARN News update, I'm Leah Brandon. The National Weather Service confirms a tornado touched down in southeast Alabama last night. EMA officials report the powerful storm skipped across parts of Houston and Henry counties, causing widespread damage, including the destruction of at least one home. Alabama set a new record for job creation in April. The Department of Labor says more than 2,211,000 people were working last month. The overall labor force participation rate fell to just over 57%. The unemployment rate was up slightly. It's now 2.8%. And a federal district court in Birmingham setting a new deadline for tomorrow. This is for county election officials to reassign voters to new congressional districts. At a hearing last week, the state argued maps drawn by the legislature in 2023 should be used in future elections. I'm Leah Brandon.
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3: Hey there, it's me, John. 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
6: Your morning country weather forecast for today. Cloudy skies are becoming partly cloudy during the day. Highs around 84. Tonight, partly cloudy skies early, becoming overcast during the night. Lows around 66 tomorrow. Cloudy skies early, followed by partial clearing. Highs around 83. And then tomorrow night, cloudy in the evening. Then on and off rain showers after midnight. Lows around 66. Chance of rain 40%. That is your 100.9 FM and 1250 AM WZOB area weather forecast. 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
3: Your morning country weather forecast for today. Cloudy skies becoming partly cloudy during the day. Highs around 84. Tonight, partly cloudy skies early, becoming overcast during the night. Lows around 66 tomorrow. Cloudy skies early, followed by partial clearing. Highs around 83. And then tomorrow night, cloudy in the evening, then on and off rain showers after midnight. Lows around 66. Chance of rain 40%. That is your 100.9 FM and 1250 AM WZOB area weather forecast. 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
1: News. I'm Sue Guzman. Texas Attorney General Ken Paxton, recently endorsed by President Trump, has defeated GOP primary opponent and incumbent Senator John Cornyn in a Senate runoff Tuesday. He took aim at progressive Democrat James Tallarico, who he will face in November.
2: James Tallarico is a threat to everything we hold dear in this state and in this country.
1: Paxton won with more than 60% of the vote. Anti-ICE protests with prominent state Democrats continue outside an ICE facility in Newark, New Jersey. Fox's Alexis McAdam.
3: Senator Andy Kim, Congressman Rob Menendez, and Governor Mikey Sherrill say detainees are on a hunger strike over the conditions inside. But DHS says the illegal migrants are eating three meals a day, have clean water, and medical care.
1: At least one person is dead, nine others missing in a chemical tank implosion at a mill in Longview, Washington. 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
17: Your morning country weather forecast for today. Cloudy skies are becoming partly cloudy during the day. Highs around 84. Tonight, partly cloudy skies early, becoming overcast during the night. Lows around 66 tomorrow. Cloudy skies early, followed by partial clearing. Highs around 83. And then tomorrow night, cloudy in the evening. Then on and off rain showers after midnight. Lows around 66. Chance of rain 40%. That is your 100.9 FM and 1250 AM. WZOB area weather forecast. I'm Tim Dobson.

And just after 6 a.m. in the morning, right here, little Dylan Scott getting us started with Nobody. There's Jelly Roll, Heart of Stone on your number one country, WZOB.

0: Hey guys, Brian Northcutt here, Lunch with Brian and Steve. We hope that you'll join us this Thursday, 11 to 1 on WZOB for our show, Lunch with Brian and Steve. 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
3: Your morning country weather forecast for today. Cloudy skies becoming partly cloudy during the day. Highs around 84. Tonight, partly cloudy skies early, becoming overcast during the night. Lows around 66 tomorrow. Cloudy skies early, followed by partial clearing. Highs around 83. And then tomorrow night, cloudy in the evening. Then on and off rain showers after midnight. Lows around 66. Chance of rain 40%. That is your 100.9 FM and 1250 AM WZOB area weather forecast. 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
1: Another ARN News Update. I'm Leah Brandon. A lawsuit has been filed in federal court challenging a new law that expands the size of the Alabama Public Service Commission. The legislature ballooned the number of seats on the PSC from 3 statewide positions elected by the people to 7, 4 of which will be appointed for the first 2 years, drowning out the 3 voices of the people. It also establishes a separate Secretary of Energy, which needs 5 of the 7 commissioners to override. The suit filed in the U.S. District Court in Montgomery is seeking a temporary restraining order preventing the law from taking effect on June 1st. The National Weather Service has confirmed that tornado that tore across parts of Houston and Henry counties on Monday night was an EF1. That storm had winds up to 105 miles per hour. It caused widespread property damage to multiple homes and businesses. I'm Leah Brandon, and you're up to date around the world, around your state. 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
0: Your morning country weather forecast for today. Cloudy skies are becoming partly cloudy during the day. Highs around 84. Tonight, partly cloudy skies early, becoming overcast during the night. Lows around 66 tomorrow. Cloudy skies early, followed by partial clearing. Highs around 83. And then tomorrow night, cloudy in the evening. Then on and off rain showers after midnight. Lows around 66. Chance of rain 40%. That is your 100.9 FM and 1250 AM. WZOB Area Weather Forecast. 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
0: Your morning country weather forecast for today, cloudy this morning, followed by isolated thunderstorms this afternoon. Highs around 83, southwest winds 5 to 10 miles an hour. Chance of rain about 40%. Tonight, a stray shower or thunderstorm possible early, mostly cloudy skies, lows around 66. And tomorrow, cloudy, stray shower or thunderstorm possible, highs of near 85. And tomorrow night, mainly cloudy, lows around 67. That is your 100.9 FM and 1250 AM WZOB area weather forecast. 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

0: much fun that even if you can't smell it, you'll have so much fun. 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
2: All right, Jerry, it was our phone caller that called in, and he happened to hear the happy song from Lake Winnipesaukee. And, of course, Jerry Everett is going into the drawing for today, or going into the drawing for Friday. And, of course, he's the first winner of the day. We've got four more to go today. So be sure and listen for your chance to win right here on WZOB. Right now, got more music on your number one country. Maureen Morris coming up next. After that, Fox News.

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1: Fox News, I'm Gianna Gelosi. Ken Paxton easily defeating incumbent Senator John Cornyn in the Texas GOP runoff thanks to a boost from President Trump.
2: President Trump had criticized Cornyn for not siding with him on some issues like ending the filibuster and the Save America Act. The upcoming matchup, though, between Paxton and Senate Democratic candidate James Tallarico is the one that Dems wanted. Paxton has dealt with personal and political problems, which Democrats hope will give them a boost.
1: Fox's Madeline Rivera Paxton facing James Tallarico in November. President Trump is set to hold a high-stakes cabinet meeting today at the White House as his administration maps out the next steps in their negotiations with Iran.
3: The final details for a possible agreement between the United States and Iran are still being discussed. Regional officials say that implementation of an agreement is even more important than what is written.
1: And that is Fox's Trey Hanks reporting from Tel Aviv. 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
7: Your morning country weather forecast for today: cloudy this morning, followed by isolated thunderstorms this afternoon. Highs around 83, southwest winds 5 to 10 miles an hour. Chance of rain about 40%. Tonight, a stray shower or thunderstorm possible early. Mostly cloudy skies, lows around 66. And tomorrow, cloudy, stray shower, thunderstorm possible, highs of near 85. And tomorrow night, mainly cloudy, lows around 67. That is your 100.9 FM and 1250 AM WZOB area weather forecast. I'm Tim Dobson.

Tucker Beerhard right here and right on WZOB. Here's Whiskey Friends. A little bit of Morgan Wallen right here on WZOB. Got some Ellie King, Shane Prophet, Alexandra Kay. All coming up this hour right here on WZOB.

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1: Hey guys, Brian Northcutt here, Lunch with Brian and Steve. 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
0: Your morning country weather forecast for today, cloudy this morning, followed by isolated thunderstorms this afternoon. Highs around 83, southwest winds 5 to 10 miles an hour. Chance of rain about 40%. Tonight, a stray shower thunderstorm possible early, mostly cloudy skies, lows around 66. And tomorrow, cloudy, stray shower thunderstorm possible, highs of near 85. And tomorrow night, mainly cloudy, lows around 67. That is your 100.9 FM and 1250 AM WZOB area weather forecast. 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
1: I'm Ron Tomas with sports on the Alabama Radio Network. The NCAA baseball tournament begins Friday. Alabama staying home for the start of the tournament. Take on Alabama State in the Tuscaloosa Regional Friday. Oklahoma State and USC upstate also in the bracket. Crimson Tide 15-0 all time against the Hornets. Auburn gearing up for the NCAA tournament. Tigers staying on the plains. Will face Milwaukee in the opener of the Auburn Regional Friday. NC State and UCF also in the bracket. Auburn finished the regular season with a 38-19 record. Jacksonville State is in the Hattiesburg Regional alongside Southern Miss Little Rock in Virginia. The Gamecocks will face the Cavaliers. Troy has earned a spot in the Gainesville Regional with Florida Rider and Miami. Trojans playing the Hurricanes. The format, the opening round of the tournament is double elimination. The Women's College World Series begins tomorrow in Oklahoma City. Top overall seed Alabama will face off against UCLA. Crimson Tide 1-6 all time against the Bruins with their lone win coming in the 2021 Women's College World Series. In minor league baseball, Colby Shelton hit a grand slam in the fourth to help the Birmingham Barons knock off the Pensacola Blue Wahoos 8-4 in their series opener from Birmingham to snap a five-game slide. Meanwhile, the Montgomery Biscuit series opener against the Rocket City Trash Pandas in Montgomery was postponed Tuesday due to bad weather. That will be made up as a doubleheader on Thursday. And the action continues on the clay courts at the French Open. Top seed Jannik Sinner advanced with a three-set victory. On the women's side, top seed Aryna Sabalenka and fourth seed Coco Gauff cruised to straight set victories, while fifth seed American Jessica Pegula suffered an upset loss. 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
0: Your morning country weather forecast for today: cloudy this morning, followed by isolated thunderstorms this afternoon. Highs around 83, southwest winds 5 to 10 miles an hour. Chance of rain about 40%. Tonight, a stray shower or thunderstorm possible early. Mostly cloudy skies, lows around 66. And tomorrow, cloudy, stray shower or thunderstorm possible, highs of near 85. And tomorrow night, mainly cloudy, lows around 67. That is your 100.9 FM and 1250 AM WZOB aerial weather forecast. I'm Tim Dobson.

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Well, Miles on it. 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
3: News. I'm CJ Papa. President Trump will hold a cabinet meeting this morning at the White House instead of Camp David due to bad weather.
4: The stakes are pretty high. Iran accused the U.S. of a grave violation of the ceasefire after CENTCOM carried out what it described as defensive strikes on missile launch sites and Iranian boats trying to lay mines. They vowed to respond as well. This happened just days after the president announced a deal to end the war was largely negotiated.
3: Fox's Jackie Harrod at the White House. President Trump now 9 for 9 in his endorsements of candidates to run for Senate. That from Fox News Tracking. Texas Attorney General Ken Paxton beats incumbent Senator John Cornyn and the Republican Senate runoff.
5: He's worked diligently for years to help Texas. And for that spirit of service to the Lone Star State and our nation, I'm very grateful.
3: That's A.G. Paxton. He faces progressive Democrat candidate James Tallarico in November. 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
3: Your morning country weather forecast for today, cloudy this morning, followed by isolated thunderstorms this afternoon. Highs around 83, southwest winds 5 to 10 miles an hour. Chance of rain about 40%. Tonight, a stray shower thunderstorm possible early, mostly cloudy skies, lows around 66. And tomorrow, cloudy, stray shower thunderstorm possible, highs of near 85. And tomorrow night, mainly cloudy, lows around 67. That is your 100.9 FM and 1250 AM WZOB area weather forecast. I'm Tim Dobson.

Man, how the morning has flown so by. Right now, just after 8 a.m. in the morning on WZOB, which reminds me to tell you, you only have just a few more minutes to call in your birthdays and anniversaries, 256-845-2810. In a few minutes at 8:20, we're going to have a drawing on the Birthday Anniversary Club right here on WZOB. So, hey, be sure and give me a call. Here's Nate Smith.

right, we got us a winner right here. And, of course, Mildred Duncan is the winner for this time. Of course, listen for your chance to win, more tickets. So I remember Friday we're going to have a drawing. We're going to give away five sets of tickets. So be sure and listen right here on WZOB. Yeah.

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6: Oh, I believe that's my clue right there. 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And, of course, I have 6 birthdays this morning. 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Got 1 anniversary today. Birthdays. Let me go ahead and get all these put together. Have me get all my beads and all that stuff down. I wasn't ready for this. Okay. All right. Now I am. Heath Wigley, 52. From Lick Skillet. Heath, happy birthday to you and wish you the very best, my friend. Barrett West from the High Point community has a birthday today. Barrett, happy birthday to you. Maria Bell, 62, from Collinsville, works in Fort Payne. Maria, happy birthday to you this morning. Wish you the very best. We have Elizabeth Bogut from Fort Payne has a birthday today. Elizabeth, happy birthday to you and wish you many, many more. Hope you have a great day. We have Hazel Wooten from Sylvania, Alabama. Hazel, happy birthday to you. And J.C. Hughes from Fort Payne has a birthday. J.C., happy birthday to you and wish you the very best this morning. Go shake the beads up. Well, shaking them up. Make sure all the numbers are all thrown in there, and I will take a bead out, and we'll see who the winner is. And the winner happens to be Maria Bell, 62, from Collinsville, Alabama, actually working in Fort Payne, but she's from Collinsville, Alabama. Maria, happy birthday to you. You're the winner on the Birthday Club this morning on WZOB. And we'll do this again first thing tomorrow morning, starting about 6:15. We'll start doing birthdays and anniversaries, and then we'll have a drawing at 8:20. Now, we got 1 anniversary today, and they get a brown bag special for 2 from the Sonic Drive-In in Fort Payne. An onion blossom, eat-in only, at Woody's on Weiss. That's right, Woody's on Weiss Lake. It used to be Woody's in Dogtown, but now it's Woody on Weiss Lake, so you get to eat out there on Weiss Lake out there. And it's in Cedar Bluff, Alabama, so be sure and check that out. Got one free ring cleaning from Patterson's Music and Jewelry in Fort Payne, two regular combo meals from Crystal's in Fort Payne, and one spinach artichoke dip, eat-in only, at Vintage 1889. And that goes to Scott and Jerry Cole, celebrating their 21st wedding anniversary from Fort Payne. So congratulations to Scott and Jerry Cole. Happy anniversary to both of y'all, too, this morning. Our birthday winner is Maria Bell from Collinsville. So we'll do this again first thing tomorrow morning right here on WZOB. Hope you're having a great day out there for a Wednesday morning. Yes, that's right. Tomorrow we'll do the birthdays. And, of course, Friday, you know we all Friday. You always do birthdays for Friday, Saturday, and Sunday. So, anyway, we'll do this again first thing tomorrow morning right here on WZOB, 8:23 in the morning. Be sure and listen for your chance to win some more Lake Winnie tickets. Of course, like I said, you know, these are the preliminaries that we're going to do and on Friday. And if people that don't understand what we're doing, every time you hear the happy song, you know, you call in, you're the third phone caller, and your name goes on a list. We do five a day. And on Friday, well, what we do is on Friday, we'll go ahead and we'll have five drawings. So basically, out of 20 people, let's say, or 25 people, 20, 25 people, you got five chances to win. And, of course, there are four tickets to Lake Winnie. And those tickets are about $45, $50 a piece. So and it's a great place to go. I haven't been there in a couple of years. Didn't get to go last year, but went year four last. And it's a great place, a water park and theme park, and a great place to take the family. Right now, we got some Blake Shelton coming up next on WZOB. It's 8:24 in the morning. Community calendar comes up next.

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Their early bird registration will be $25 until May the 9th, general $35 until May 23rd, and day of $45. It'll be at the Rotary Pavilion at 201 5th Street Northeast. 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That's the Dough Dash 5K Run Walk, sponsored by the Bread of Life Community Ministries on May 30th at 8 a.m. The Northside Baptist Church invites you to our Saturday night singing May 30th at 6 p.m. The special group will be the Chosen Generation. The pastor is Kirby Taylor. For more information, call 256-630-7936. The church is located at 3020 Galt Avenue North in Fort Payne. That's the Northside Baptist Church. Invites you to a Saturday night singing May 30th at 6 p.m. with the special group Chosen Generation. Simple Faith Gospel Group will be at the Bethany Baptist Church on Davistown Road in Section Friday, June the 19th at 6:30 p.m. Everyone is welcome to attend. Whitney's Tag Service presents Totally 80s, a karaoke and costume party on Friday, July 31st at 2026 at Lyman's Mexican Restaurant at 50 Loy Cray Drive in Henniger, Alabama, beginning at 6 p.m. Of course, costume judging at 6:30 p.m., karaoke sign-up at 7 p.m., and, of course, they have prizes of all kinds. That's Whitley's Tax Service presents Totally 80s Karaoke and Costume Party at Le Mans Mexican Restaurant Friday, July 31st at 6 p.m. Then we have the third annual Jimmy Wolford Gospel Singing at the Mount Zion Baptist Church at 623 County Road. Two in Boaz, Alabama, June the 5th through the 7th. Doors open at 6 p.m. Mark Trammell Quartet will be there. The Chosen Generation will be there from Geraldine, Alabama. For more information, call or text 256-557-3913. 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A generous love offering will be taken. And that'll be at the Mount Zion Baptist Church in Boaz, Alabama, the third annual Jimmy Wolford Gospel Singing, June the 5th through the 7th. Doors open at 6 p.m. And that's your community calendar.

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0: Do hope you're enjoying today's Christian music on WZOB. Want to read these words to you from the Book of Life in Romans 8, 38, 39. I am convinced that nothing can ever separate us from God's love. Neither death nor life, neither angels nor demons, neither our fears for today nor our worries about tomorrow. Not even the powers of hell can separate us from God's love. No power in the sky above or in the earth below. Indeed, nothing in all creation will ever be able to separate us from the love of God that is revealed in Christ Jesus our Lord. WZOB.
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1: Well, Mrs. Judith Lynn Rowell, age 80, of Geraldine, who passed away on Friday, May 22nd at Shepherd's Cove Hospital. Graveside services will be 4 p.m. Sunday, June the 7th at the Mount Pleasant Cemetery. W.T. Wilson Funeral Chapel is in charge of the arrangements. That's Mrs. Judith Lynn Rowell, age 80, of Geraldine. We have Nonvo Lewis Clark, age 83, of Valley Head, passed away on Saturday, May 23rd at her residence. Funeral services will be 2 p.m. Wednesday at the Wilson Funeral Home Chapel, with burial to follow in the Walnut Grove Cemetery. The family received friends from Wednesday from 11 until 2 p.m. hour of service. Wilson Funeral Home and Crematory is in charge of the arrangements. That's Novo Lewis Clark, age 83, of Valley Head. Well, Ms. Brenda Gail Thompson, age 70, of Albertville, passed away on May 21st at her residence. Funeral services will be May 27th at the Geraldine Funeral Home Chapel, with Brother Reggie Burns and Brother Joe Edmondson officiating. Geraldine Funeral Home is directing. That's Mrs. Brenda Gail Thompson, age 70, of Albertville. Well, Mrs. Stella Lee Feltman Barron, age 78, of Section, passed away on Wednesday, May 20th, at her home. A celebration of life service will be held Saturday, June 13th, at 10 a.m. at the Henniger Park Pavilion. Rangeville Funeral Home is directing. That's Mrs. Stella Lee Feltman Barron, age 78, of Section. Ma'am, Mrs. Joanne C. Wyatt, age 65, of Scottsboro, passed away on Monday, May 25th. Funeral services will be held at 2 p.m. Friday at the Davistown Baptist Church. Brother Randy Hampton will be officiating. Burial will follow in the service of the Davistown Cemetery. The family received friends from 5 until 8 p.m. on Thursday, May 28th, at the Davistown Baptist Church. W.T. Wilson Funeral Chapel is in charge of the arrangements. That's Mrs. Joanne C. Wyatt, age 65, of Scottsboro. We have Norman Allison Baker, born on the May 26th of 1935 in Providence, Rhode Island. Passed away on 5/25 of 26. At his request, no services are planned. Wilson Funeral Home and Crematory is in charge of the arrangements. That's Norman Allison Baker. And that's the Obituaries of the Air, brought to you by CNH Drugs.
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1: It's now time for Thoughts for the Day on WZOB, a 15-minute morning devotional brought to you by the Fort Payne Ministerial Association and WZOB. Our speaker this morning is Miles Wolf from the North Hill Church. And now from our studios, here's Brother Miles.
2: Hello, DeKalb County and surrounding areas. This is Pastor Miles. I am a church planter planting North Hill Church here in Fort Payne, and we have been recently called to do that mission. And this is day three of talking about being on mission for Christ, using and looking at the Great Commission in Matthew 28, verses 18 through 20. And we've been just going through each word and each verse. In day one, we talked about the authority Christ has, and we used the gospel, talked about the whole gospel of who he is, because how can we revere and honor his authority if we do not know who Christ is as 100% God and 100% man? Yesterday, we talked about go therefore, and how that can be the evangelism aspect of going and sharing the good news. And we went in a deep dive of that. And now today of day three, we're going to talk about the next couple words in that verse, in verse 19, of making disciples of all nations and exactly what that means. So making disciples, I love this part of the Great Commission. I love each part and each word that Jesus says. And it's a amazing command to make disciples. Now, some may take that word make to be a bit abrasive. And of course, the essence and the message that Jesus is conveying is, of course, to share the gospel, going therefore. And as you're sharing the gospel, the Lord is going to pierce the hearts of the hearers. And that's a key aspect. And this is probably something we could have talked about yesterday, is all believers are called to go therefore. And that's something we're talking about all week. And we are responsible for the proclamation of the gospel. You know, some are called to preach and others not, but everyone can share the gospel along maybe with their testimony. But while we're responsible for the proclamation of the gospel, we're not responsible for the reception of the gospel. The Spirit is at work when we share the gospel with non-believers. And when that happens and the Lord works in their hearts and their lives, they are to be discipled. We cannot be all about just making converts of converting to Christianity and following Jesus. We ought to be intentional of making disciples. Now, what does that mean? Well, it means to replicate Christ. Jesus came in his first advent when he was born of a virgin and carried out the amazing ministry he did for those 3 years. He demonstrated exactly how we ought to make disciples. He did it with love. He did it with grace, with mercy, with compassion and intention. He approached these fishermen at first to, hey, follow me. And they dropped what they were doing to follow Jesus because they recognized his authority, that he was someone different. And eventually it was revealed through the Spirit, and Peter declared it, that you are the Christ. And so we are to replicate Jesus in the way he made disciples. And he did it very personally. He did it very intentionally. He knew people by name and their history and all who they are and who they were. He knew them better than they did. And he knows us. And he has that advantage because, yes, he is God. But that does not neglect or change anything of how we are to make disciples as well. We too can be very personable. We too can be very intentional and loving and authentic. We don't make disciples of just making converts and leaving them. We don't make disciples of just of leaving it up to just a few men in the history of all of mankind to preach to the multitude. But no, we can make disciples on many, many levels. We can make disciples with those in our family, of sharing the gospel with them and then teaching them and just sharing with them. So yes, not everyone's called to teach, but in a sense, women can teach young children. Women can teach other young women, of course, as they are spiritually mature and maybe teaching young women who are not. And of course, men can disciple within their families as well, as they are the head of the household and under Christ to disciple those in the family and many other aspects. While everyone may not be called to teach and to preach in a very authoritative and major way in the life of the local church, we are all called to make disciples in the realm of what God has called us and the spiritual gifts he has given us. And so that plays many parts, and which is the point I'm trying to make, especially beginning with the family. You know, those whom we, the children we raise, and those in proximity, and our family comes first in our lives in many regards. And that's whom we're around. That's where our upbringing lies. That's where we raise children and all the other aspects of what we're talking about. And also with our friends, of when we go, therefore, to those in our friends and we're sharing the gospel, we want to ensure that they are being discipled and we can play some sort of role in that. And so, for example, in the life of this church plant we're planting, again, called North Hill Church, and the approach we've been really praying about and how we can replicate Jesus is the whole point of planting a church. The idea of planting a church is not to raise a bunch of money and buy a facility and slap a logo on that facility and say, hey, this is now a church. Absolutely not. The church are the believers, are the children of God. And so the idea of planting a church is to go, therefore, and make disciples, to be very intentional and personable with that approach. And I often say it like this, in the realm of cultural Christianity, I'm not going to go into that in depth, but there is a sense of cultural Christianity, especially maybe here in the West and here in the Bible Belt, but a remedy to that is personal evangelism and personal discipleship. So we are called to make disciples. And the goal for North Hill Church is obviously to reach the lost in this community, to share the gospel, and to teach them to observe the commands of Jesus Christ. Not to set a platform for maybe myself or anyone else in the life of the church and to create this kind of new environment that's trendy or attracting or even corporate-like. Rather, we want to model what Jesus did, and how we're doing that is to model what Jesus did with the 12 disciples. So we've begun this church and meeting in homes and gathering in these small groups to pray, to bear one another's burdens, to get to know each other. Because how can you bear one another's burdens and love one another and disciple others if you don't know people by their name, by their testimony, their history, what they're going through now, and how you can edify and be edifying and to encourage one another and love one another just the way Jesus did? And also creating another avenue of discipleship called microgroups to model what Jesus did with Peter, James, and John and those special events and things that he did with them, like, for example, the Mount of Transfiguration and other things, of to be even deeper in a very personal setting that's gender specific and smaller, to where you can be more intimate in the very healthy way that Jesus modeled. And so really, in the idea of church planting is to create more avenues of discipleship in the community and in the avenues that are in the church itself. And so I'm going around and giving these examples of how you can disciple your friends and how you can disciple in the family and how you can disciple in the life of the church. And what the whole essence and the main thing, if anything, you get from this moment here today is really, what did Jesus do? How do we model him? How do we replicate him? What words did Jesus say? What did he do? He walked with those men, specifically those 12 and the many others that followed, but he demonstrated exactly what Christ's followers are supposed to do and how we abide in him, how we love him, and if we love him, we're going to keep his commandments. And the apostles paid attention to every single detail. I saw an example recently of this older gentleman sharing his history and sharing some background of his upbringing. One of the examples he gave was he loved to watch his grandmother cook. He watched every detail. He loved this specific jam that she used to make. And as a young child, he would watch her, I mean, over and over, every time she did it. And she asked him, you know, son, why are you watching me so much? And he said, I do not ever want to forget how you are doing this, how you are making this jelly, because I want to make this growing up. And then he ended up making that same jelly for the rest of his life and kept doing so. And so in a very similar way, we are to model Jesus and look at the scripture, look at the gospels and how we are to make disciples. He demonstrated it and he did it perfectly. Yes, he had the advantage of being God, but guess what? You as a believer, as a son, as a daughter of the Most High God, have the Spirit of God within you. And we are to be obedient to his command to make disciples, not just converts, but to be very intentional of how we are doing just that. So all of that being said, I gave a few examples of how you can make disciples in the church, of how you can make disciples in your family, and how women can be involved, and how men can be involved. And we're all called to do so. The church leaders, and it mentions this in Ephesians 4, the church leaders are to equip the saints for the work of ministry. So it's not just a few men who are only called to ministry or women or any other sense. No, it's not just a few. All believers are called and are in ministry. And the responsibility of church leaders is to equip the saints, all believers, for ministry. So yes, you have a ministry. And how can you evangelize in the workplace? And how can you keep in mind, oh, I just witnessed to my coworker, and now they believe in Jesus. Let's rejoice in that. But how can we ensure that they are following Jesus and learn what Jesus said, learn his commands, and teaching them to observe his commands, just like it says, and we'll talk about that later. So it's being very, very reverent and very intentional and aware of the calling that Jesus has given all of his followers to go there for and what? Make disciples of all nations, of all nations. And that's the beauty and the divine formula that Jesus has in mind and what he's doing for the kingdom of God. So yes, we covered a lot so far, and there is a lot to this. So when we read the Great Commission, and we are reading about his authority, and that he follows as he has authority, he follows with these commands to go evangelize and then make disciples, we should not be taking that lightly. You heard me say several times over this little hearing, this devotional we're having right now, to be intentional. How can we critically consider exactly what Jesus has called us to do? What did he mean by go therefore? What did he mean by make disciples? That should be very taken very, very seriously. It should be a standard practice in the life of every believer, and it should be a standard practice in the life of every single church to not rely on just a Sunday morning that lasts for an hour, but also we are to live and breathe Christ daily. We are to be in the Word ourselves individually, but we also should be creating avenues of how are we discipling our children? How can we create these circles in these areas of where we're bearing one another's burdens and we're teaching others more and more about Christ, especially if you have this great, awesome understanding of the Word. And if you do that, and that's great, I'm glad you do. Are you sharing that with others? I'm glad you have massive amounts of verses and words memorized out of scripture. Are you memorizing verses with a scripture? Are you holding other people accountable lovingly with grace in the same way Jesus did? And discipleship encompasses so much. I wish we had more time than just a couple of minutes talking about these things. But boy, should we be modeling Jesus and taking seriously of making disciples. It's not just on the shoulders and on the backs of pastors or other church leaders. No, we are all called to make disciples. Let's do just that. Again, I hope all of this has been very encouraging to you this morning. I hope you're challenged. I hope you're praying about this. I hope you're currently making disciples. If you haven't, you know, ask yourself those questions. What was the last disciple I have made? How am I discipling my children? How can I disciple others and be a leader? Or have I even been discipled? And I would probably guess that maybe many of us haven't. I know I wasn't. So how can we play a significant part of being obedient to this part in the Great Commission. Again, my name is Miles Wolf. I'm planting North Hill Church. If you have questions about the local church we're planting in Fort Payne, you can find us at northhillchurch.com. God bless. See you tomorrow.
0: You've been listening to Thoughts for the Day on WCOB, a 15-minute morning devotional brought to you by the Fort Payne Ministerial Association and WZOB. Our speaker this morning has been Reverend Miles Wolf from the North Hill Church. Be sure and listen to Brother Miles tomorrow morning with more Thoughts for the Day on WZOB. 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

0: And now time for more Swap Shop. Right here on WZOB on a Wednesday morning edition. Tim Dobson with you right here. And of course, give me a call, 256-845-2810. 845-2811. Got somebody on hold already. And good morning, Swap Shop. You're on the air.
1: Can you hear?
0: Yeah, I hear you. Go ahead.
1: Hey, I still got...
0: I'm losing. You're breaking in and out.
1: Now, can you hear me?
0: Yeah.
1: Now, can you hear me?
0: I hear you. Go ahead.
1: Hey, I'm still looking for somebody to come stay and help keep my house cleaned up, room and board included, with a job, 3 meals a day, TV to watch, shower to use, not costing a dime, a pretty bear lady because they got away with cleaning the house, you know?
0: Uh-huh.
1: And give me a call back at this number, 256-558-9609. That or a friend one.
0: All right.
1: Thank you.
0: Hey, thank you very much. Appreciate you calling in. Thank you. Bye-bye. Okay, and he's a caregiver to help him take care. He's not totally able to do a lot of things, and he can furnish room and board. Of course, I mean, I understand he doesn't want anybody that, you know, got problems, addiction, stuff like that. He has to account for a lot of things. So, anyway. Good morning, Swap Shop. You're on the air.
2: Good morning. If anybody out there is listening, if you need any type of work done, I don't care what it is. 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I do just about anything there is to do. And my number is 256-499-5809.
0: All right, 256-499-5809.
2: Yes, sir. Y'all have a good day.
0: Hey, you too. Thank you much. Bye-bye.
2: Yes, sir. Bye-bye.
0: Hey, I got some 8-week-old Duroc pigs. Is that how you spell it? Duroc pigs for sale. And Flat Rock, they're wormed, cut, ready to go. Five bars. 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Barrels. 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Call Bud at 256-605-0265. 256-605-0258. Or text Diana at 256-608-2650. They're 8 weeks old, and he has got them for sale. So give him a call. Again, 256-605-0258. Or you can text Diana at 256-608-2650. I got an indoor yard sale going on. I got to bring my phone up on this one. It was so much I couldn't write it, and I couldn't actually use the printer. This time to get it done. But anyway, they're at the top of the mountain coming from Collinsville in Dawson going towards Crossville, Alabama, beside the post office in Dawson. And let me see if I can kind of pull this stuff up because they took pictures of notebook paper that where they wrote all this stuff down. Okay, here we go. Come on, guys. Let's straighten this out here. Let's see, inside yard sale at 17 County Road 57 in Dawson, Alabama. When you come up the mountain from Collinsville toward Crossville, at the top of the mountain on the right side, across from the post office. Still open, still doing inside yard sale, and right now $5 sale going on. And also have lights, pallet chair, homemade glass glassware, old dishes, toys. Let's see. Riding toys, clothes, shoes. Got some cleats, Nikes, Under Armour, camping stuff, and old VHS movies and DVDs. Weeding stuff, also car hubs, tables, old odds and ends. And let's see what else they have here. Tools, wedding stuff, dining room tables. Let's see, vacuums, lawn care. Anyway, they got a bunch of stuff in out there. And of course, if you happen to go out that way, trying to skim over a lot of this stuff here because a lot of this stuff I really can't read. But again, where they're located, at 17 County Road 57 in Dawson, Alabama. As you come up the mountain from Collinsville towards Crossville, at the top of the mountain on the right side of the post office, and that's where they are at. And what else here did they post? and if I can get my phone to get back to a normal thing. It says all DVDs are $1 and $1.50, so go by there and check that out. Both lines are now open. I'm sorry people tried to call while I was trying to read that, but it's kind of hard to break away from it. 256-845-2810, 845-2811, 929 in the morning on Swap Shop. Good morning, Swap Shop. You're on the air.
3: Good morning, Mr. Tim.
0: Oh, there's my favorite little lady right there. That's Miss Angela. How you doing, dear?
3: I'm doing good.
0: Well, you
3: still have
0: good.
3: Those 17-inch tires that come out I forget what it's called anyway, but they're 17-inch and they're in good shape, and we would like for them to go today because
0: okay.
3: We need some money. And we got a good price on them.
0: All righty.
3: And I have still the antique stereo that has the record player, the 8-track tape player, and everything in it. And it'll take about 3 people to bring it to my house to see if you want to plug it up and see if it'll work still.
0: Okay.
3: And then I have the 3 things of furniture, and the man... texted me yesterday from his work, and I texted him back, but I never got no response back from him. So, first come, first served today. I want them gone out of this room because the roof is already failing in, and it needs them pieces of furniture needs to go to a good home that someone can use them. It's a dining room table, an antique wardrobe that needs a very minor repair to it, and an antique dresser. And the man that wanted them is wanting them for a family that they were in a tornado last year, and I would like for him to get them. If he's listening, please call me back on his lunch break, please.
0: Okay.
3: And I'm still in needing the clothes that's on the cards, some summer and winter dresses, and a size 12, 14, and some skirts, and some capri pants, and some Bermuda shorts, and a size 10, 12. And I'm needing some ladies' long sleeve and short sleeve T-shirts to work in, and a size extra large. It don't matter if they have sayings on them, whatever, because I'm just going to be working in them. Don't matter.
0: Okay.
3: And, I think that's all that I can think of that I have as of right now. And I do have a pet carrier for a medium-sized dog. It's a plastic, and it's got a little door on it that someone could use in the house or outside, because the dog we have is a puppy. He's going to be a big dog. We don't need it. And I have that for sale as well. And for more information, it's 256-516-1277. Thank you. Have a blessed day.
0: You too. Thank you very much. 256-516-1277. And that's Angela there calling in on with her items for sale. They're good people. Have for sale a living room suit for $500. For more information, call 256-997-1277. 4274. I'll say it right. 256-99. I'm going to start all over again on the phone number. 256-927-4274 or 256-266-4900 for more information. 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
4: Good morning. I've got an antique radio flyer wagon, It's got the wooden rails around the top. 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I've got a lot of old stuff, and the number to call is 205-359-2475.
0: 2475. Okay. Yes. 205-359-2475.
4: That's correct. Thank you.
0: Hey, thank you very much. Bye-bye. 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
0: 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You're on the air.
6: How you doing this morning?
0: I'm doing pretty good, bud. How you doing? How are things going out toward your way, toward Hollywood?
6: Yes, sir. I'm pretty good. I'm blessed.
0: And blessed some more.
6: Yeah, blessed. That's right. No. I still got them 17 East stars. I just ain't had no luck. Ain't nobody want them, I'm right.
0: 17-inch tires that have pretty good tread on them, and you just want to give them away, and nobody wants them.
6: You know, if somebody needs one for a spare or get by for a little while, I don't even know how many I got. I got several. I'm trying to clean my place up. Them things need to go. And I also got a push mower, Sitar Road, Sepel mower.
0: Oh, that's right. I forgot about the mower.
6: It's got a Tecumseh motor for people parts. The body and all is good on it. If anybody might want to put a motor on it, if they can't get that going. I ain't messing with it. I don't know nothing, but I got it for sale.
0: I got it.
6: My number's 244-3655.
0: All right, 256-244-3655. I got it.
6: Yeah, have a good day.
0: Hey, you too, my friend. Hey, you take care. All right.
6: Yeah,
0: bye-bye.
6: You too. Bye.
0: OPIK, both lines are now open right here on Swap Shop. I'd like to remind you the Mount Carmel Baptist Church, June the 15th through the 18th, from 6 until 8 p.m. They're having the Shepherd's Call of the Valley Shadow. It's for ages K through 6th grade. If you need a ride, call 256-845-2746. 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You're on the air.
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0: Okay, 601-9491. 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
7: Thank you.
0: Hey, thank you very much. Bye-bye. The Northside Baptist Church invites you coming up this Saturday. 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
0: okay.
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0: 423-503-8736.
8: Yes, sir.
0: All right, I've got the number. Thank you very much.
8: Thank you, sir.
0: Hey, thank you. Bye-bye. 942 on Swap Shop this morning on WZOB. Both lines are now open. I'd like to remind you the DoDash 5K Run Walk will be this Saturday. Be going on this Saturday beginning at 8 a.m. at the Rotary Pavilion Park right next to the City Park in Fort Payne. The day of will be $45 registration. Of course, this is sponsored by the Bread of Life Community Ministries, and they're the your money supports the food and new flooring and some neighborly assistance of people in need. And so we'll go and have a good time with the DoDash Run May 30th and help a needing ministry that helps feed a lot of people in the city of Fort Payne. They otherwise wouldn't have. I volunteered at one time and went up there and helped cook one Thanksgiving. Was it Christmas or Thanksgiving? I can't remember. I did, but had a wonderful time and felt blessed. Anyway, good morning, Swap Shop. You're on the air.
9: Yes. Can you tell me when the farmer's market is going to open down there in Fort Payne?
0: It already started being open, and I think they're opening Friday at 3 o'clock or 2 o'clock.
9: What about down there at the one at Tractor Supplies?
0: Tractor Supply, they haven't called and told me anything yet. Only one they've called is the one down at the old City Park. And but now I'll try to find out and try to get some information on that, because the one that's going to be down at the Main Street, which will be at the City Park, and, of course, the one they'll have at Tractor Supply, and then the one they'll have at the fairgrounds, I'll try to get some dates and time to schedule.
9: All right. Thank you.
0: Oh, thank you. Bye-bye. Good morning, Swap Shop. You're on the air.
10: Good morning.
0: Morning.
10: Yes, we have a freezer for sale. It runs good. It ices good. It keeps ice good, too. And he's asking $150 cash for it. And we are located in Henniger. The number to call is 256-673-8841. Anyone interested in the freezer, please give us a call at this number. Thank y'all. Y'all have a great day.
0: You too. Thank you very much. Bye-bye. All right, got a freezer. They're going to sell for $150. A real good freezer. It freezes up, and it's a good time. I think what she's telling was describing it the other day. It's a chest type freezer. 256-673-8841 in Henniger for more information. Good morning, Swap Shop. You're on the air.
11: Yes, sir. I just called in that topper for a Chevrolet truck a minute ago.
0: Yes, sir.
11: I wanted to add a couple of things on there. I just noticed them when I come in the house.
0: Okay, well, go right ahead.
11: Okay, I've got a large stage speaker for musicians who want to play guitar or something. Like that. But I got a large stage speaker. I've got two PV wireless microphones and... I believe it's something else I was going to say, and I forgot it, too. My memory is not too good.
0: I'm the same way.
11: Well, mine's getting worse, I believe. But anyways, yeah, I'd like to at least add them on there, and I'll probably think of something else. But anyways, it's the same number, area code 423-503-8736.
0: 8736. All right, I've got it, my friend. Thank you much.
11: All right, buddy. All right, yes, sir.
0: Thank you. Bye-bye. Good morning, Swap Shop. You're on the air.
12: I was needing the number for those crosses made out of horseshoes. Call it out, or maybe they could call it in.
0: Yes. His name is Mike. And, of course, he can send you pictures, and I've got that phone number. And if you'll give me a second, I will have that number for you. I have to kind of go through my cards here and see. But, yeah, usually he also is doing the chairs. Let's see. Come on. Yeah, I can find it. I know it's 256 and it's 55 something.
12: Just call it out when you find it.
0: Okay, well, I mean, it won't take me just a second. You figured you'd have things a little more organized. I'm looking for the back, toward the back, okay. That's baby quilts and throws. Let me look through here. Let me see what I can find. And I will announce it.
12: All right. Thank you so much.
0: I found it. No, that's looking for. Looking for something. Camper. All right, let me look. I'll get back to you.
12: All right. Thank you.
0: I'm sorry. Thank you. Bye-bye. All right, both lines are now open, and I know I have these here somewhere. And wouldn't it be odd if it'd be for one of the last cards that I have? But, yeah, he does horseshoe crosses, all kinds of other things like that. And, anyway, it's 9:48. I got to take a break anyway. Good morning, Swap Shop. You're on the air.
13: Good morning. 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But if they got one for sale, call and tell me what they got, and we might get together on it.
0: All right.
13: And the phone number is 256-605-9900. 9-7.
0: All right, 256-605-9997.
13: That's it. Thank you, sir. Have a great day.
0: You too. Bye-bye. All right. Let's take a word break right quick. 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

0: 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Anyway, give me a call. Both lines are now open on WZOB. 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

0: All right, more Swap Shop on WZOB. 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You're on the air.
1: Yes. I think it was day before yesterday. There was a lady on that had a tennis bracelet for sale.
0: Mm-hmm.
1: And I had to make a trip yesterday, so I wasn't here. So if she's listening, if she would call me at 845-2149.
0: 2149. Matter of fact, I think I still got her phone number. It was a 205 number. When she called it in.
1: Yeah, I didn't hear the number. I was in the dining room, and it's a long way from the kitchen. So, but then yesterday I had to make a trip, so I didn't hear her yesterday.
0: Oh, okay.
1: May have already sold it. I don't know. But if she hasn't, she could call me at this number.
0: Okay. Bobby number. Okay. Have her call you that number, which is 2149.
1: Yes. Thank you so much.
0: Uh-huh. Thank you. Bye-bye. I want to look back here at this page or two because I remember writing that down, and it was a 205 number. And she had other things that she had for sale. Oh, yes. See. An old electric plate tennis bracelet. Yes, here it is. I found it. Yeah, I thought it was 205 number, but it's not. It's 256-630-0305. 256-630-0305. And that was the number of the one with the tennis bracelet.

0: four designs. Now, the crosses are 28 by 19. Also makes Aeron chairs. The number to call, 256. Now, if you're here, it is, lady. Ma'am, it's 256-997-5558. 256-997-5558. Usually I go through all these cards, and this one kind of slipped by me here. 256-997-5558 is the number to call there. 9:57 on Swap Shop this morning on WZOB. 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I've got for sale 2008 Polaris Ranger 700 XP side-by-side for $4,300. 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Is that right? 605? Okay. Anyway, good morning right here on Swap Shop on WZOB. Be right back with more Swap Shop right after this.
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0: 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This is WZOB, Fort Payne, Alabama, a service of Central Broadcasting. Oh, I got so many things hit me here all at once this morning. We'd like to pass along to you and announce to you the Mount Zion Baptist Church in Boaz, Alabama, at 623 County Road 2, presents their third annual Jimmy Wolford Gospel Singing, June the 5th at 7 p.m. Doors open at 6 p.m. Mark Trammell Quartet will be there, and the Chosen Generation, that ones are going to be at Northside, they're going to be there. They're from Geraldine, Alabama. For more information, or text, call 256-557-3913. A generous love offering will be taken. And Whitley's Tax Service presents Totally 80s Karaoke and Costume Party in Le Mans Mexican Restaurant on Friday, July 31st. That's right, just right before, getting close to the end of summer. Costume judging at 6:30, karaoke sign up at 7 p.m. So they want to get the word out ahead of time because they got the best 80s costume, the best 80s karaoke, and they got prizes they're going to be giving away. So be sure and join in on that. And one more announcement. The Simple Faith Gospel Group will be at the Bethany Baptist Church on Davistown Road in Section Friday, June 19th at 6:30 p.m. Everyone is welcome to attend. And if you'd like to send stuff in on Swap Shop, you don't want to call in, well, guess what? 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I'll be more than happy to put it on the radio for you. Right now, it is 1 minute after 10 o'clock. 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You're on the air.
1: Yes, I've got a portable sawmill. It's a push model. 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

0: 20-30-foot beams if you want to. 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
1: Okay.
0: My number is 256-605-1264.
1: 1264, 605-1264. All right, I've got it. Hey, thank you very much. And sorry you had to wait on the phone for so long. Good morning, Swap Shop. You're on the air.
2: Hey, Jim, how are you?
1: I'm doing pretty good, Benny. How you doing, buddy?
2: Good. We still got them kittens.
1: Oh, you have? And did you get them fixed?
2: We got part of them fixed. We got four more we got to give away. She had two sets before we could get her fixed.
1: Oh, I got you.
2: Yeah, we got four more to give away. They're small, about 8 weeks old, I guess.
1: Oh, 8 weeks old. That's about time that you need to wing them,
2: Yeah, they're winged.
1: Well, good deal.
2: They're ready to go. All right, my number's 256-657-5168.
1: Okay, 57. Let's see, 657-5168. Hey, you want to promote your CD? Okay.
2: All right. Thank you.
1: Thank you, buddy. You take care.
2: All right. Bye-bye.
1: Bye-bye. 3 minutes after 10 o'clock, a lady that does odd jobs, clean, do laundry, wash dishes, and mow the yards. 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

0: 256-845-2810, 845-2811 to get your items to buy, sell, or trade on Swap Shop this morning right here on WCOB. 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

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And we've got about four more minutes on Swap Shop this morning. 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Get my notebook out of the way here. Angela called in early, and she has antique dresser and a table and a chef robe and stuff that, you know, she needs to get away and get out of that back room there. But she's also looking for winter and summer dresses, size 12 to 14, capri pants, size 10 to 12. 10-12, and looking for long-sleeve and short-sleeve T-shirts. 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I said 70. It's 07. 256-254-9107. 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Right now, you got about just about a minute to call in and put your items on the air at 256-845-2810, 845-2811. 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Before we have to wrap things up, got for sale a 2011 Yamaha V-Star 250 motorcycle, low mileage, great starter bike, 256-465-1543. Have for sale some Jerry Lee Lewis and Elvis Presley records. He has those for sale. Got VHS movies. He's got some great deals, 256-557-9161, 256-557-9161. Got a young man ready to do yard work of all kinds on Sam Mountain, like in Henniger, Sylvania, and Flat Rock, 256-254-9930. Again, I want to mention that yard sale, indoor yard sale, which I told them I would do. Oh, okay. All right, the guy, I'll take care of that. All right. Let's see here. Where is it? Yep, here it is. Again, it's an indoor yard sale. If you're coming to the top of, from Collinsville, going to Dawson, towards Crossville, it's beside the post office in Dawson, Alabama. It's an indoor yard sale. And the address, come on, guys, show me the address.
which is 17 County Road 57 in Dawson, Alabama. So indoor yard zone. And from the list they have a lot of stuff, a lot of stuff up there. But that's going to wrap it up for Swap Shop this morning. Enjoy being with you. I'll be back for another edition tomorrow morning right here on WZOB. So until then, y'all take care. Take care of each other. God loves you, so do I. And I will see you guys tomorrow morning right here on WZOB. Gary Maddox comes up next at 11 o'clock with more chances to win. Right here, a late winning tickets on WZOB. Bye-bye, y'all.

All right, Gene Massengill, he is in the contender for the tickets to coming up on Friday when we're trying to do the draw on Friday. Gene Massengill, he was the winner of that phone call right there, and of course we'll put his name in the drawing. Like I said, we'll have some more. Got a couple more we're going to do throughout the day that Gary will be doing. So stay tuned right here to WCOB. And for your chance to win tickets. So I appreciate y'all calling in. Just keep trying. Got more music right here on WZOB.

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0: Your WZLB weather forecast for today, there will be chance of thunder showers this afternoon. Highs around 83, chance of rain about 40%. Tonight, a stray shower or thunderstorm possible early, then mostly cloudy skies. Lows around 66. Tomorrow, cloudy, stray shower, thunderstorm possible. Highs around 85. And tomorrow night, mainly cloudy. Lows around 67. That is your 100.9 FM and 1250 AM WZOB Aerial Weather Forecast. 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

Rise, Chase, Rise. Bad day to be a cold beer. Probably would not be fun being belched up. It's 11:02.

Play it again. That's Luke Bryan, WZOB 1112. Gary Maddox here. Hope you're having a great hump day. Yeah, it is Wednesday. Morgan Wallen still going down on ZOB.

0: It's now 15 minutes after the hour of 11 o'clock right here on WZOB. The hits keep on coming right here on WZOB 100.9 FM, 1250 AM. 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
1: I am Brian Bain, mayor of the city of Fort Payne. 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
1: Your WZOB weather forecast for today. There will be a chance of thundershowers this afternoon. Highs around 83, chance of rain about 40%. Tonight, a stray shower or a thunderstorm possible early, then mostly cloudy skies. Lows around 66. Tomorrow, cloudy, stray shower, thunderstorm possible. Highs around 85. And tomorrow night, mainly cloudy. Lows around 67. That is your 100.9 FM and 1250 AM WZOB Area Weather Forecast. 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
2: I'm Scott Davidson with sports on the Alabama Radio Network. Alabama, Auburn, and the rest of the SEC will no longer schedule late November bye games during the football season. Conference leaders voted Tuesday to end what Commissioner Greg Sankey called Cupcake Weekend starting in 2027. It's part of the new scheduling model that features 9 conference games each season. Auburn football coach Alex Golish told ESPN's Paul Feinbaum this week that a successful first year for his program will lay the foundation of their identity. Every Tigers player received an individualized offseason program with the expectation that they arrive for fall camp in August in elite condition. Southern League Baseball, that's back today with Birmingham hosting Pensacola in an afternoon matinee. Rocket City and Montgomery, they open their series tonight after getting rained out Tuesday. That'll be made up as part of a doubleheader tomorrow. And Birmingham native Chris Richards was tapped for the U.S. men's soccer team's World Cup roster Tuesday. He's one of 13 players who will make their tournament debut. With sports, I'm Scott Davidson. This is the Alabama Radio Network.
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Gary Maddox here. The Mount Carmel Baptist Church is going to have a shepherd's call, and it's ages K through 6th grade, June 15th through the 18th, 6 to 8 p.m. George Strait.

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Lainey Wilson, Somewhere Over Laredo. It's 11:49. 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
0: Your WZOB weather forecast for today, there will be chance of thundershowers this afternoon. Highs around 83, chance of rain about 40%. Tonight, a stray shower or thunderstorm possible early, then mostly cloudy skies. Lows around 66. Tomorrow, cloudy, stray shower, thunderstorm possible. Highs around 85. And tomorrow night, mainly cloudy. Lows around 67. That is your 100.9 FM and 1250 AM WZOB Area Weather Forecast. 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
2: Gianna Gelosi, President Trump summoning his cabinet amid tense talks with Tehran, with Iran state media putting out what it claims is a draft of a peace proposal that would involve the lifting of the U.S. blockade and Iran reopening the Strait of Hormuz.
3: Iran is demanding apparently $24 billion in frozen funds to agree to all this, prompting concern from lawmakers about emboldening Iran and also prompting a response from President Trump, who is pushing back against anyone who doubts his ability to make a good deal.
2: It's Fox's Jackie Heinrich, and it's former President Joe Biden's turn to take aim at the DOJ. Fox's Tanya J. Powers.
4: The lawsuit filed by former President Biden urges a federal judge to block the release of the transcripts and audio recordings of his private conversations with the ghostwriter of his book.

0: promised me, Dad, a year of hope, hardship, and response. Now, unless the court intervenes, it'll be released June 15th. 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

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Might give you a chance to win tickets to Lake Winnipesaukee later this hour. Chase McDaniel, somebody went and burned down heaven. That's not good.

Gold Swindle, Never Too Late, WZOB. Happy Hump Day. There's going to be a Dough Dash this Saturday, 5K Fun Run and Walk, Rotary Pavilion, you know where that is, I'm sure. Day of is $45 entry fee, but they're trying to raise $10,000 for good things. 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
0: We are number one country WZOB. Partly sunny, rain, thunderstorms for the afternoon, high of 81. Tonight, mostly cloudy, still a chance for rain and thunderstorms, overnight low 65. Tomorrow, partly sunny, more rain and thunderstorms, high of 82. For Friday, more rain, possible thunderstorm, with a high of 78.

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1: Okay, time to give away tickets to Lake Winnie or get your name in the drawing for Friday. I think I am going to take caller number four. 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
1: With another ARN News update, I'm Leah Brandon. A lawsuit has been filed in federal court challenging a new law that expands the size of the Alabama Public Service Commission. The legislature ballooned the number of seats on the PSC from 3 statewide positions elected by the people to 7, 4 of which will be appointed for the first 2 years, drowning out the 3 voices of the people. It also establishes a separate Secretary of Energy, which needs 5 of the 7 commissioners to override. The suit filed in the U.S. District Court in Montgomery is seeking a temporary restraining order preventing the law from taking effect on June 1st. The National Weather Service has confirmed that tornado that tore across parts of Houston and Henry counties on Monday night was an EF1. That storm had winds up to 105 miles per hour. It caused widespread property damage to multiple homes and businesses. I'm Leah Brandon, and you're up to date around the world, around your state. 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

Jay Cohen, Barefoot Blue Jean Night. Yeah, it's about that time of year. Isn't that great? All those summer sounds and smells. 1240, Gary Maddox here. Brooks and Dunn, Cowgirls Don't Cry on WCOV 100.9 FM, 1250 AM.

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0: thunderstorms, high of 82. For Friday, more rain, possible thunderstorm with a high of 78. 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
1: I'm Therese Crowley. Chairman of the board, President Trump holds his White House cabinet meeting at a critical phase for the Iran peace deal.
2: Iran is very much intent. They want very much to make a deal. So far, they haven't gotten there. We're not satisfied with it, but we will be. We will be either that or we'll have to just finish the job.
1: Meanwhile, the president says the average 401k is up $30,000 since he took office. Game on in Texas. After President Trump's pick, state AG Ken Paxton beat the sitting senator John Cornyn to take on progressive James Tallarico for Senate.
3: The most corrupt politician in America just became the Republican nominee for the United States Senate.
1: Paxton on Tallarico.
4: James Tallarico is a threat to everything we hold dear in this state and in this country.
1: Texas hasn't elected a Democrat senator for 40 years. The race could top $400 million by the time it's all over. 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
0: We are number one country WZOB. Partly sunny, rain, thunderstorms for the afternoon, high of 81. Tonight, mostly cloudy, till a chance for rain and thunderstorms, overnight low 65. Tomorrow, partly sunny, more rain and thunderstorms, high of 82. For Friday, more rain, possible thunderstorm with a high of 78.

S-A-U-K-A-H is sold. Well, it's about that time to give away tickets or get your name in the drawing for these Lake Winnipesaukee tickets we're giving away Friday. I think I'm going to take the first caller. First come, first serve. First caller gets their name in the drawing for Lake Winnie tickets.

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1: I'm Scott Davidson with sports on the Alabama Radio Network. Alabama, Auburn, and the rest of the SEC will no longer schedule late November bye games during the football season. Conference leaders voted Tuesday to end what Commissioner Greg Sankey called Cupcake Weekend starting in 2027 as part of the new scheduling model that features 9 conference games each season. Auburn football coach Alex Golish told ESPN's Paul Feinbaum this week that a successful first year for his program will lay the foundation of their identity. Every Tigers player received an individualized offseason program with the expectation that they arrive for fall camp in August in elite condition. Southern League Baseball, that's back today with Birmingham hosting Pensacola in an afternoon matinee. Rocket City and Montgomery, they open their series tonight after getting rained out Tuesday. That'll be made up as part of a doubleheader tomorrow. And Birmingham native Chris Richards was tapped for the U.S. men's soccer team's World Cup roster Tuesday. He's one of 13 players who will make their tournament debut. With sports, I'm Scott Davidson. This is the Alabama Radio Network.
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Hump Day. Gary Maddox is here. Bailey Zimmerman. Chevy Silverado.

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0: We are number one country WZOB. Partly sunny, rain, thunderstorms for the afternoon, high of 81. Tonight, mostly cloudy, little chance for rain and thunderstorms, overnight low 65. Tomorrow, partly sunny, more rain and thunderstorms, high of 82. For Friday, more rain, possible thunderstorm, with a high of 78.

ever seen a pair of boots. Well, she walked right up to me, handed me a beer, gave me a look like, let's get out of here. And that's when I realized that she was every cowboy's dream come true.

Look Like You Love Me, Lainey Wilson on WZOB 206. In the afternoon, Gary Maddox here. Gonna give somebody a chance to get in the drawing for the Lake Winnipesaukee tickets later this afternoon.

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0: 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Partly sunny, rain, thunderstorms for the afternoon, high of 81. Tonight, mostly cloudy, little chance for rain and thunderstorms, overnight low 65. Tomorrow, partly sunny, more rain and thunderstorms, high of 82. For Friday, more rain, possible thunderstorm, with a high of 78.

Okay, it's that time. Give somebody else a chance at the Lake Winnipesaukee ticket drawing this coming Friday. I think this time I am going to take the second caller. Second person that calls gets their name in a drawing.

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1: I'm Scott Davidson with sports on the Alabama Radio Network. Alabama and Auburn baseball find out today who they'll face in NCAA regional play. Crimson Tide and Tigers were picked Sunday as host schools as two of the top 16 overall seeds in the tournament, despite falling short of winning the SEC title. It's Bama's first hosting gig in 3 years. It'll be the fourth time in the last five for Auburn. Jacksonville State's on the road. They'll go to Omaha after beating Liberty for the Conference USA Championship on Sunday. Alabama State also punched their ticket into the tournament and held off Florida A&M for the SWAC title. Alabama softball is off to the Women's College World Series after they swept LSU in the Super Regional over the weekend. The Crimson Tide have allowed just one run over five NCAA tournament games going into Thursday's opener against UCLA in Oklahoma City. And Southern League baseball action resumes tomorrow with South Division leading Montgomery hosting Rocket City looking for a third straight win. Birmingham tries to stop a five-game skid. They'll host Pensacola. With sports, I'm Scott Davidson. 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
3: That is the sound of U.S. Marines practicing firing a mobile rocket system days ago near the foothills of Mount Fuji in Japan. The high-mobility artillery rocket system, which is mounted on a military truck, is designed to remain hidden for as long as possible, then fire and quickly move to another location. Lieutenant Colonel Ryan Aness.
4: They started at the high point, which is what we call it, in the tree line. They maneuvered out to a firing point. They try to stay out here as little time as possible to remain as least detectable as possible.
3: This is said to be more important in the era of drones, which makes staying in one place too long dangerous.
4: After each launcher is done firing six, they will then go to their next high point to maintain that little amount of detectability.
3: The system has been used most recently during the initial attack on Iran. Kidding, rescue.

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1: We are number one country WCOB. Partly sunny, rain, thunderstorms for the afternoon, high of 81. Tonight, mostly cloudy, still a chance for rain and thunderstorms, overnight low 65. Tomorrow, partly sunny, more rain and thunderstorms, high of 82. For Friday, more rain, possible thunderstorm, with a high of 78.

WZOB 257, Gary Maddox here. That does it for me. Hope you have a great hump day, and I will be back Friday at the usual time, I hope. Leave you with Brantley Gilbert.

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1: Fox News, I'm Tom Graham. President Trump says Iran is negotiating on fumes as he continues to seek a peace deal.
2: Well, I think we're doing very well. They are starting to give us the things that they have to give us. And if they do, that's great. And if they won't, then the man on my left is going to finish them off.
1: The president referring there to Secretary of War Pete Hegseth during a cabinet meeting today at the White House. Demonstrations continue to rage outside an ICE detention center in New Jersey. Fox's Alexis McAdams is in Newark.
3: Protesters say what they want is all of those migrants who are in the country illegally to be released. And they say released immediately because they think that the conditions inside are not good. But if you ask DHS Secretary Mark Wayne Mullen, he says it's not a Holiday Inn. They're feeding them, and that's just what it is.
1: Several high-profile Democrat politicians have joined in these latest protests, including Senator Andy Kim of New Jersey. 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
0: Good afternoon, number one country WZOB. Partly sunny, rain and thunderstorms for the afternoon. Tonight, mostly cloudy, till a chance for rain and thunderstorms. Overday low 65. Tomorrow, partly sunny, rain and thunderstorms likely, high of 82. For Friday, more rain, possible thunderstorm with a high of 78.

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1: With another ARN News update, I'm Jim Faraday. Alabama's congressional map goes to the Supreme Court. The state is asking Justice Clarence Thomas to issue a stay of a lower court order requiring the state to use a map that gives Democrats a second seat in the congressional delegation by creating a second black majority district. The state says the injunction issued by a three-judge panel in Birmingham halts ongoing election preparations for reasons that defy the landmark Supreme Court case in Louisiana that struck down racial gerrymanders. Three former Autauga County school system employees are facing criminal charges. The sheriff's office says a teacher and two aides at the Billingsley School abused and tortured special needs students. Auburn University is one of the sites for an exhibition FIFA World Cup soccer match. Argentina plays Iceland June 9th at Jordan-Hare Stadium. I'm Jim Faraday. And you're up to date around your world, around your state. 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
0: Good afternoon, number one country WZOB. Partly sunny, rain and thunderstorms for the afternoon. Tonight, mostly cloudy, little chance for rain and thunderstorms. Overday low 65. Tomorrow, partly sunny, rain and thunderstorms likely, high of 82. For Friday, more rain, possible thunderstorm with a high of 78.

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1: Fox News, I'm John Saucier. President Trump at the cabinet meeting of the White House today answering a reporter's question about whether the United States would accept a short-term deal to allow Iran and Oman to control the Strait of Hormuz. The president insisting they're negotiating to make sure the strait is open for all countries to use.
2: We're going
1: to
2: watch over it. We'll watch over it, but nobody's going to control it. That's part of the negotiation that we have. They would like to control it. Nobody's going to control it. It's international waters, and Oman will behave just like everybody else, and we'll have to blow them up. They understand that. They'll be fine.
1: Treasury Secretary Scott Bessent saying oil prices should return to normal once the conflict comes to an end.
3: In terms of prices, I believe the prices are transitory. Oil will be lower than pre-conflict levels when this ends. Natural gas is already down.
1: The United States conducting a series of strikes in southern Iran against boats trying to plant mines in the Strait of Hormuz earlier this week. 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
0: Good afternoon. Number one country WZOB. Partly sunny, rain and thunderstorms for the afternoon. Tonight, mostly cloudy. Little chance for rain and thunderstorms. Overnight low 65. Tomorrow, partly sunny, rain and thunderstorms likely, high of 82. For Friday, more rain, possible thunderstorm with a high of 78.

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1: With another ARN News update, I'm Jim Faraday. Alabama's congressional map goes to the Supreme Court. The state is asking Justice Clarence Thomas to issue a stay of a lower court order requiring the state to use a map that gives Democrats a second seat in the congressional delegation by creating a second black majority district. The state says the injunction issued by a three-judge panel in Birmingham halts ongoing election preparations for reasons that defy the landmark Supreme Court case in Louisiana that struck down racial gerrymanders. Three former Autauga County school system employees are facing criminal charges. The sheriff's office says a teacher and two aides at the Billingsley School abused and tortured special needs students. Auburn University is one of the sites for an exhibition FIFA World Cup soccer match. Argentina plays Iceland June 9th at Jordan-Hare Stadium. I'm Jim Faraday. And you're up to date around your world, around your state. 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
0: Good afternoon, number one country WZOB. Partly sunny, rain and thunderstorms for the afternoon. Tonight, mostly cloudy, till a chance for rain and thunderstorms. Overday, low 65. Tomorrow, partly sunny, rain and thunderstorms likely, high of 82. For Friday, more rain, possible thunderstorm with a high of 78.

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1: Fox News, I'm Tom Graham. President Trump says talks with Iran are moving forward. He spoke today from the White House.
2: The president's negotiations to end the war with Iran are going very well.
3: They are starting to give us the things that they have to give us. And if they do, that's great. And if they won't, then the man on my left is going to finish them off.
2: President Trump making that warning, sitting next to Pentagon Chief Pete Hegseth at a cabinet meeting.
1: Fox's Jared Halpern, U.S. ramping up efforts to contain the growing Ebola outbreak in Central Africa, including efforts to treat any affected Americans overseas.
4: The Trump administration is set to deploy U.S. health officials to neighboring Kenya to staff a quarantine and treatment facility for Americans testing positive for the disease.

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0: Playing all the best on number one country WZOB. Mostly cloudy, still a chance for rain and thunderstorms over the low 65. For tomorrow, partly sunny, rain and thunderstorms, high of 82. On Friday, cloudy, more rain, possible thunderstorm with a high of 78.

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They're half raising money to support their goals for new flooring, meals, and neighborly assistance. Their early bird registration will be $25 until May the 9th, general $35 until May 23rd, and day of $45. It'll be at the Rotary Pavilion at 201 5th Street Northeast. Help us reach a goal of $10,000. That's the Dough Dash 5K run walk sponsored by the Bread of Life Community Ministries on May 30th at 8 a.m. The Northside Baptist Church invites you to our Saturday night singing May 30th at 6 p.m. The special group will be The Chosen Generation. The pastor is Kirby Taylor. For more information, call 256-630-7936. The church is located at 3020 Galt Avenue North in Fort Payne. That's the Northside Baptist Church. Invites you to a Saturday night singing May 30th at 6 p.m. with the special group Chosen Generation. Simple Faith Gospel Group will be at the Bethany Baptist Church on Davistown Road in Section Friday, June the 19th at 6:30 p.m. Everyone is welcome to attend. Whitney's Tag Service presents Totally 80s, a karaoke and costume party on Friday, July 31st at 2026 at Lyman's Mexican Restaurant at 50 Lloyd Cray Drive in Henniger, Alabama, beginning at 6 p.m. Of course, costume judging at 6:30 p.m., karaoke sign-up at 7 p.m., and, of course, they have prizes of all kinds. That's Whitley's Tax Service presents Totally 80s Karaoke and Costume Party at Lamone's Mexican Restaurant Friday, July 31st at 6 p.m. Then we have the third annual Jimmy Wolford Gospel Singing at the Mount Zion Baptist Church at 623 County Road. Two in Boaz, Alabama, June the 5th through the 7th. Doors open at 6 p.m. Mark Trammell Quartet will be there. The Chosen Generation will be there from Geraldine, Alabama. For more information, call or text 256-557-3913. That's 256-557-3913. A generous love offering will be taken. And that'll be at the Mount Zion Baptist Church in Boaz, Alabama, the third annual Jimmy Wolford Gospel Singing, June the 5th through the 7th. Doors open at 6 p.m. And that's your community calendar.

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0: 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A very good afternoon. 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
0: Playing all the best on number one country WZOB. Mostly cloudy, still a chance for rain and thunderstorms over the low 65. For tomorrow, partly sunny, rain and thunderstorms, high of 82. On Friday, cloudy, more rain, possible thunderstorm with a high of 78.

0: packaging plant in Longview, Washington, after a chemical explosion of an industrial tank. Longview Fire Department Battalion Chief Matt Amos says recovery is expected to be slow and methodical.
1: As individuals are recovered from the site, they'll undergo decontamination before being transported to the Cowlitz County Coroner's Office for identification and family notification.
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1: I am Brian Bain, mayor of the city of Fort Payne. 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
0: Playing all the best on number one country WZOB. Mostly cloudy. Still a chance for rain and thunderstorms. Overnight low 65. For tomorrow, partly sunny. Rain and thunderstorms. High of 82. On Friday, cloudy. More rain. Possible thunderstorm. With a high of 78.
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0: Playing all the best on number one Country WZOB. Mostly cloudy. Still a chance for rain and thunderstorms. Over the low 65. For tomorrow, partly sunny. Rain and thunderstorms. High of 82. On Friday, cloudy. More rain. Possible thunderstorm. With a high of 78.

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1: Fox News, I'm Carmen Roberts. President Trump claims Iran is negotiating on fumes and insists the midterm elections won't make him rush to make a deal with Tehran.
2: Look what happened last night. That was the prelude to the midterms. People understand that they know that, very simple, Iran cannot have a nuclear weapon.
1: As for the midterms, the president was referring to Ken Paxton, whom he endorsed, defeating Senator John Cornyn in the Republican primary. Recovery efforts are underway after a deadly chemical tank explosion in Longview, Washington, that killed at least two people and left nine workers missing. And on Wall Street, the three major benchmark indexes closed at record highs as crude oil fell.
3: The price of oil fell with West Texas Intermediate crude at around $89 a barrel for a six-week low.
1: Fox's Hillary Barsky. 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